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0: here and try to be better, cause we could be something. 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

0: feeling me? Let's do something. Let's make a bet. Cause I better have you naked by the end of this song.
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